pianist Finian Collins be both the soloist and lead. The RTE National Symphony Orchestra here is tonight's evening opus, Mozart's Piano Concerto No. 22 in E-flat.

was tonight's evening opus, the Piano Concerto No. 22 in E-flat by Mozart. Our pianist was Finian Collins, who performed and led the RTE National Symphony Orchestra. Please join me tomorrow at the 8 p.m. hour for another great complete masterwork and a favorite. Johannes Brahms Symphony No. 3 is on the docket for tomorrow. This is 89.9 WDAV and WDAV.org. I'm Keenan Harmony. Good to be with you for some good music this Tuesday. Music is made possible by WDAV donors and the Piedmont Opera, celebrating its 50th anniversary with soprano Renee Fleming in concert on September 18th at the Salem Academy and College in Winston-Salem. Tickets at piedmontopera.org. Music here by Maurice Ravel, the concert rhapsody titled Sigan. We're going to hear violinist Anna Kiko Myers performing with the Philharmonia Orchestra. They're led by Christian Yervie.

0: the Philharmonia Orchestra, and we heard featured on violin Anna Kiko Myers. That was Cigan, the Concert Rhapsody by Maurice Ravel. It gets its title from the French word for gypsy, and it captures a highly romanticized, fiery exoticism inspired by Hungarian rhapsody styles and folklore. Just ahead is music by Giovanni Battista Sammartini. We're going to hear the Recorder Concerto in F. Featured on recorder, we'll hear Michela Petri, along with the Academy of St. Martin in the Field. That'll be just ahead. 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
1: 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I'm Emily Rector, WDAV's Director of Major Gifts and Philanthropy. 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

Calipetri was the recorder soloist with the Academy of St. Martin in the Fields. They were led by Iona Brown. We heard the recorder concerto in F by Giovanni Battista Sammartini. 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I'm Keenan Harmon. Glad to be with you as we go off now into the night music. Music is made possible by WDAV donors and Stokes County and Hanging Rock Tourism, offering a variety of activities in King, North Carolina, including outdoor adventures, fine dining, the art scene, tap rooms, and musical entertainment. Details at hangingrock.com. We're going to start the night music off by music by Humperdinck. Here is Star Dance from The Bluebird. Here's the Bamberg Symphony, led by Carl Anton Rickenbacker.

was Star Dance from The Bluebird by Humperdinck. We heard the Bamberg Symphony led by Colonel Anton Rickenbacker. Just ahead, the Orpheus Chamber Orchestra gives us music by Koldayi. We'll hear Summer Evening just ahead. This is 89.9 WDAVM Keenan Harmon here with the Night Music this Tuesday. For 5 years in the 1970s, Davidson College was the home of the Davidson National Print and Drawing Competition. The competition drew submissions by artists from across the country, some of them well-known, and brought some of the most compelling contemporary works on paper to campus. It was the brainchild of the renowned artist Herb Jackson, a Davidson faculty member. To celebrate the golden anniversary of this important competition, Davidson is hosting an exhibition called 50 Years Later, Davidson National Print and Drawing Competition, opening August 24th on this week's Piedmont Arts episode. We talk about it with Jackson and curator Leah Newman. 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

was Summer Evening by Zoltan Koldai. We heard the Orpheus Chamber Orchestra. You're listening to 89.9 WDAV, your classical companion. I'm Keenan Harmon here with the night music. Music here by Bedrick Smetana. Here is the Czech Philharmonic led by Václav Neumann. They'll perform High Castle from Smetana's My Country.

0: That was High Castle from My Country by Bedrick Smetana. We heard the Czech Philharmonic. They were led by Václav Neumann. Just ahead is music by Erika Wazin, followed by music by Telemann. The music ahead is Wazin's Quintet for English Horn and Strings. We'll hear with the string ensemble, English hornist Julianne Giacobassi. 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I'm Keenan Harmon, here with the night music.
1: 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Philip Seymour Hoffman, Christopher Walken, and Catherine Keener star in a drama hailed by Roger Ebert as an insightful, dignified reflection on art, aging, and collaboration. 7 p.m., September 3rd at the Independent Picture House in Charlotte. 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

Julianne Jacobacci was the English horn soloist featured with that string section. We heard the Quintet for English Horn and Strings by Eric Oasen. Just ahead, we'll hear the minuet from the Darmstadt Overture in D minor by Telemann. We'll hear that with the ensemble, the Concertus Musicus of Vienna. 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I'm Keenan Harmon here with the night music. 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

0: was the minuet from the Darmstadt Overture in D minor by Georg Philipp Telemann. We heard the ensemble, Consensus Musicus of Vienna. They were led by Nicholas Harnoncourt. Your night music continues with the music of Enrique Granados. We're going to hear cellist Over Hanoi with pianist Michael Dusik. They'll perform the Spanish Dance No. 2 plus music by Prokofiev, Debussy, and American composer Thomas Canning. 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

0: Cincinnati Symphony, led by Jesus Lopez Cobos. We heard A Fantasy on a Hymn by Justin Morgan by Thomas Canning. Before that, we heard The Canopy from Preludes Book 2, music by Claude Debussy. We heard that with pianist Arturo Benedetti Michelangeli. And before that, we heard the second movement from the cello concertino in G minor by Sergei Prokofiev with cellist Alexander Rudin, who performed with the National Symphony Orchestra of the Ukraine. Just ahead, the Spivakov Virtuosi perform the second movement from the Symphony No. 24 by Mozart. And then we'll have some music by Telemann for you, followed by music by Giovanni Punto and Johann Christian Bach. This is 89.9 WDAV. I'm Keenan Harmon, here with your night music.
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That was the second movement from the Overture to Themistocles by Johann Christian Bach. We heard the Hanover Band. They were led by Anthony Halstead. Before that, we heard the Adagio movement from the Horn Concerto No. 5 by Giovanni Punto, with soloist Barry Tuckwell with the Academy of St. Martin in the Fields. And before that, we heard the Bozar Trio perform the second movement from the Piano Trio in E-flat by Johann Hummel. 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I'm Keenan Harmon. 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Music here by Edvard Grieg. Here is Soulfied Song from his Peer Gynt. Here is the Berlin Philharmonic led by Herbert von Karajan.

0: How was my heart opened to your voice from Samson and Delilah by Camille Saint-Saëns. We heard trumpeter Tina Ting Helseth with the Royal Liverpool Philharmonic. Before that, we heard the Vienna Berlin Ensemble perform a movement from the quintet for flute, oboe, clarinet, bassoon, and horn by Paul Taffanel. And before that, we heard Solfide Song from Edvard Grieg's Peer Gynt with the Berlin Philharmonic. The night music continues with the music of Johann Sebastian Bach, arranged by Eleanor Benman. We're going to hear as a duet the opening movement to the Brandenburg Concerto No. 6 with both Eleanor Benman and Jenny Lynn on pianos. 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

was cellist Misha Maisky with the Orpheus Chamber Orchestra. We heard the Largo from the Cello Concerto in A Minor, RV 422 by Antonio Vivaldi. Before that, we heard the Adagio Movement from the Trio Sonata No. 4 by Jan Dismas. Zelenka. We heard Burkhard Gleitzner and Ingo Goretzky on oboes. Knut Sonstafold on bassoon. Siegfried Ponk on viola da gamba. And Achim Bayer on violin. And we started the hour off with music by Johann Sebastian Bach, arranged by Eleanor Benman. We heard the opening movement to the Brandenburg Concerto No. 6 with Eleanor Benman and Jenny Lynn on pianos. This is 89.9 WDAV. I'm Keenan Harmon. Glad to be with you this Tuesday with the night music. Here is pianist Robert Silverman performing music by Mendelssohn. Here is Mendelssohn's Spring Song.

That was the appearance of Mirtha and Magic Evocation, Act 2 from Adolphia Dom's Gisela. We heard the orchestra of the Royal Opera House of Covent Garden. Before that, we heard the June Barcarolle from Tchaikovsky's The Seasons. We heard that with Daniel Hope on violin and Jacques Amon on piano. And before that, we heard the Andante Sostenuto for Strings by Giovanni Battistini with the English Chamber Orchestra. This is the Night Music here at 89.9 WDAV. I'm Keenan Harmon. Here's music by Mozart, the second movement from his Symphony No. 25. Here's the Academy of St. Martin in the Fields, led by Sir Neville Mariner.

That was the Los Angeles Guitar Quartet. We heard Four Dances by Thomas Morley. Before that, we heard a lullaby by David Popper with featured on cello, cellist Maria Kleigel with the Nicholas Esterhazy Sinfonia. And before that, we heard the Eibler Quartet perform the second movement from the String Quartet No. 2 by Johann Baptiste Fagnol. And that'll do it for the night music today. I'm Keenan Harmon. I hope you have a wonderful night. The music continues with the Early Shift with Ted Weiner. 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

The legendary Chopin interpreter, the late Artur Rubinstein, with the Chopin Tarantella, preceded by the Opus 29 Impromptu, number 1, by Chopin, here on 89.9 WDAV, your classical companion overnight. Good evening, I'm Ted Weiner. It's a pleasure, as always, to share your company and the music during the overnight hours. We continue with the first of the 6 string quartets that Mozart dedicated to Joseph Haydn. This Mozart's quartet number 14 in G major, Koscherlisting 387. And performing, we hear an ensemble that was founded in 1964 at the Marlborough Festival, and they disbanded in 2009, the world-renowned Guarneri Quartet.

This was the quartet number 14 by Mozart. It was the first in the set of six dedicated to Haydn. And we heard the venerable Guarneri Quartet on 89.9 WDAV and WDAV.org. And we hear 20th century British music from Lawrence Ashmore, who passed away at the age of 85 back in 2013. This is set of English folk songs, Four Seasons. Richard Stoltzman's the clarinetist with the Guildhall String Ensemble.

The American clarinetist Richard Stoltzman was the recipient of this work by the 20th century British composer, the late Lawrence Ashmore, the set of English folk songs Four Seasons, Mr. Stoltzman performing with the Guildhall String Ensemble, led by Robert Salter. From the Catherine and Wilton Connor Broadcast Studio, this is Classical Public Radio, 89.9 WDAV, WDAV HD1 Davidson, and globally through our web stream at wdav.org. And a very good morning to you. I'm Ted Weiner. The American pianist Earl Wilde had a great passion for the music of George Gershwin. He showed it in his own improvisation in the form of a theme and three variations on Gershwin's Someone to Watch Over Me.

The American pianist Earl Wilde had a great passion for the music of George Gershwin. He showed it in his own improvisation in the form of a theme and three variations on Gershwin's Someone to Watch Over Me. 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Good evening. I'm Ted Weiner. It was in 1967 that the legendary choreographer George Balanchine created a new ballet entitled Jewels. The music he used was written in 1875 by Tchaikovsky, the Symphony No. 3 in D major, the so-called Polish Symphony, and we hear the Berlin Philharmonic led by Herbert von Karajan.

Tchaikovsky's Symphony No. 3 in D major, the Polish Symphony, so-called Polish because of the Polish-type dance rhythms in the last movement. We heard the Berlin Philharmonic, led by Herbert von Karajan. From the Catherine and Wilton Connor Broadcast Studio, this is Classical Public Radio, 89.9 WDAV, WDAV HD1 Davidson, and globally through our web stream at wdav.org. And a very good morning to you. I'm Ted Weiner. This chamber sonata by George Friedrich Handel originally was the Opus 1 No. 12 Violin Sonata. This version, featuring William Coleman performing on the organ of Luther College in Decorah, Iowa, and the late trumpeter Rolf Smedvig leading the Empire Brass Quintet.

Warburg, another sonata, this the famous violin sonata by César Franck, and the great Greek-born violinist Leonidis Kavakos earlier in his career, performing with pianist Anne Epperson.

The most famous violinist to come out of Greece is Leonidis Kavakos, who's had a world-renowned career for over 20 years now. Here he was with pianist Ann Apperson, the violin sonata by César Franck, on your classical companion overnight, 89.9 WDAV and WDAV.org, a service of Davidson College supported by listeners just like you. And I thank you for that support. I'm Ted Weiner. Here's the double concerto by Antonio Salieri, the oboist is Lajos Lencsés, with flutist Janos Balint, with the members of the Budapest Strings.

Contrary to popular lore, Antonio Salieri did have a lot of respect for Mozart. There might have been some degree of jealousy, but there was respect as well. The double concerto by Antonio Salieri, Lajos Lencsés the oboist, and the flutist János Balint with the Budapest strings. From the Catherine and Wilton Connor Broadcast Studio, this is Classical Public Radio, 89.9 WDAV, WDAV HD1 Davidson, and globally through our web stream at wdav.org. And a very good morning to you. I'm Ted Weiner. Three legendary musicians performing the music of the 20th century French neoclassicist Jean Françaix from 1933, his trio in C major, the musicians, violinist Yasha Heifetz, cellist Gregor Piatigorsky, and violist Joseph DePasquale.

Three legendary musicians performing the music of the 20th century French neoclassicist Jean Françaix from 1933, his trio in C major. The musicians, violinist Yasha Heifetz, cellist Gregor Piatigorsky, and violist Joseph DePasquale. On 89.9 WDAV, WDAV.org. Another very popular symphony is up next for you this early morning. The London Symphony, led by Bernard Haitink, the Symphony No. 4 in E minor by Johannes Brahms.

Such beauty and grace, the Symphony No. 4 in E minor by Johannes Brahms. The London Symphony Orchestra was led by Bernard Haitink. This is 89.9 WDAV, a service of Davidson College, supported by listeners like you. Oh, some classic film music from Dmitri Tiomkin, 1948, Red River starring John Wayne and Montgomery Clift. This is the Prelude and Wagon Train from that score, the London Studio Symphony Orchestra, led by Laurie Johnson, along with the John McCarthy Singers.

It was Montgomery Clift's second film, and he had to go up against John Wayne. Red River, the 1948 classic, with music by Dmitri Tiomkin, music that Tiomkin later borrowed from himself to use in Rio Bravo, starring John Wayne. We heard this performance by the London Studio Symphony Orchestra, led by Laurie Johnson, as well as the John McCarthy Singers supplying the vocals. From the Catherine and Wilton Connor Broadcast Studio, this is Classical Public Radio, 89.9 WDAV, WDAV HD1 Davidson, and globally through our web stream at wdav.org. And a very good morning to you. I'm Ted Weiner. From Antonio Vivaldi's motet, Nulla in Mundo Pax Sincera, There Is No Unblemished Peace in the World, with violinist Nicola Benedetti, the renowned, brilliant young Scottish-born violinist with the Scottish Chamber Orchestra, led by Christian Kernan.

From Antonio Vivaldi's motet, Nulla in Mundo Pax Sincera, There Is No Unblemished Peace in the World, we heard this arrangement with violinist Niccolò Benedetti, the renowned, brilliant young Scottish-born violinist with the Scottish Chamber Orchestra, led by Christian Kernan on 89.9 WDAV and WDAV.org. I'm Ted Weiner, and we continue with the music of Antonín Dvořák. We'll hear the first set of the successful Slavonic dances, the Opus 46 set, with the Scottish National Orchestra, led by Néma Järvi.

The first of the two very profitable sets of Slavonic Dances by Antonín Dvořák made a lot of money for him and his publisher, the Opus 46 set of Slavonic Dances by Antonín Dvořák. The Scottish National Orchestra led by Neyma Järvi on 89.9 WDAV and WDAV.org. Good morning, I'm Ted Weiner.

The Spanish composer Federico Mompou paying homage to Chopin, the variations on a theme of Chopin, based on the Prelude in A Major, Opus 28, Number 7, and we heard the pianist Daniil Trifonov. This is your classical companion for your morning, Classical Public Radio, 89.9 WDAV, WDAV HD1 Davidson, and heard all around the globe through our web stream at WDAV.org. A very good morning to you. I'm Ted Weiner. Back in the 1890s, there was a popular French play by Maurice Maeterlinck entitled Pelléas et Mélisande, so popular that some composers decided to write incidental music to different productions. Sibelius was one of them, but the most popular, I believe, was the setting by Gabriel Fauré. Here is the Pelléas et Mélisande suite with the Netherlands Philharmonic Orchestra, led by the late Jacob Kreutzberg.

Incidental music to a play entitled Peleus and Melisande, music by Gabriel Fauré. The Netherlands Philharmonic Orchestra was led by Jakob Kreutzberg on 89.9 WDAV and WDAV.org. We next hear the violinist Federico Guglielmo and his ensemble L'Arte dell'Arco with the violin concerto in D major RV listing 229 by Antonio Vivaldi.

the Italian violinist and conductor Federico Guglielmo, with his ensemble L'Arte dell'Arco, and the violin concerto in D major, RV listing 229 by Antonio Vivaldi. And it's always a pleasure again to spend time with you in the morning. I'm Ted Weiner on 89.9 WDAV and WDAV.org. The Romanian-born pianist Dana Protopopescu next with the Opus 62, Book 5, Set of Songs Without Words by Felix Mendelssohn.

Some beautiful piano miniatures, beautifully rendered by pianist Dana Protopopescu. The Opus 62 set of Songs Without Words by Felix Mendelssohn. Classical music when you need it most. 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A very good morning to you. I'm Ted Weiner.

Variations for Orchestra by Ray Vaughan Williams. We heard it performed by the Academy of St. Martin in the Fields with Sir Neville Mariner conducting. But when will we hear Before the Mirror? That's the title of the Ray Vaughan Williams piece that was rediscovered this past spring in the archives of London's Morley College by archivist and library manager Elaine Andrews. She was just digging through a box, as we've all done in our own attics and basements, and she found the handwritten manuscript signed by the English composer. We normally don't find cool stuff like that in our homes, but this was set to be recorded in June. I haven't heard about a release date yet, but we'll keep you posted when we know more. Thanks to Ted Weiner for another great edition of The Early Shift, and I'm Phil Vavra. Good morning. This is Classical Public Radio, 89.9 WDAV, WDAV HD1 Davidson, and WDAV.org. Weather today, it'll be a mix of sun and clouds with an afternoon thunderstorm possible, high around 95. We could see an isolated thunderstorm this evening, otherwise mostly clear overnight with a low of 73. And then tomorrow, mostly sunny, very hot, chance for a late-day thunderstorm. The high is going to be 97. Music by C.P.E. Bach and Alexander Glazunov is coming up this hour. This is Paavo Berglund conducting the Bournemouth Symphony Orchestra here with the Symphonic Dance No. 2 by Edvard Grieg.

0: Edvard Grieg's Symphonic Dance No. 2 on your Classical Companion in the Morning, 89.9 and WDAV.org. The Bournemouth Symphony Orchestra was led by Pavel Berglund. And good morning, I'm Phil Vavra. Thanks so much for listening today. From a full orchestra to a solo guitar, we'll hear Brazilian composer Paulo Bellinati's Django, performed by Jason Vio next.
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And thanks for being here. A cello concerto by C.P.E. Bach is coming up in less than 10 minutes. Right now we have the London Symphony Orchestra, led by Yondani Butt, to perform the second movement from Alexander Glazunov's Symphony No. 3 in D major.

Alexander Glazunov dedicated his Symphony No. 3 in D to Tchaikovsky, who was a big influence on him. That was the second movement, Yondani Butt conducting the London Symphony Orchestra on 89.9 WDAV, a service of Davidson College, supported by listeners like you. Thank you for that. CPE Bach coming up in just a moment. And for 5 years in the 1970s, Davidson College was the home of the Davidson National Print and Drawing Competition. This competition drew submissions by artists from across the country, some of them well-known, and brought some of the most compelling contemporary works on paper to campus. It was the brainchild of renowned artist Herb Jackson, a Davidson faculty member. To celebrate the golden anniversary of this important competition, Davidson College is hosting a special exhibition opening August 24th. And on this week's Piedmont Arts episode, we talk about it with Herb Jackson and curator Leah Newman. You can hear that at WDAV.org/podcasts, Apple Podcasts, and iHeart Podcasts. Now, if you're a cello fan, this should make you happy. Cellist Miklos Perenyi and the Franz Liszt Chamber Orchestra, led by Janos Rola. It's Carl Philipp Emanuel Bach's Cello Concerto in A Minor, Wodkin 170.

0: An absolutely fantastic piece of work, the Cello Concerto in A Minor, Wodkin 170, by Carl Philipp Emanuel Bach on your Classical Oasis 89.9 and WDAV.org. The soloist was Miklos Perenyi, with Janos Rolla conducting the Franz Liszt Chamber Orchestra. Good morning, I'm Phil Vavra. Thanks for joining me. Hope you're doing well this morning. Rachmaninoff is on the way in about 10 minutes for our coffee cup concert, and we'll tango to the top of the hour with William Bolcom's Rag Tango next.
1: 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And at noon, it's the Mozart Cafe with works from Amadeus's time by the likes of Haydn, Chevalier de Saint-Georges, and of course, Mozart. 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

Music by ragtime revivalist William Bolcom. That was the Rag Tango. And we heard Marc-André Hamelin at the piano on Classical Public Radio, 89.9 WDAV, WDAV HD1 Davidson, and WDAV.org. Hi there, I'm Phil Vavra. Hope you're having a great morning. Thanks for making us a part of it. And we're looking at a mix of sun and clouds today with an afternoon thunderstorm possible, high around 95. Could see an isolated thunderstorm still this evening, otherwise mostly clear overnight with a low of 73. Tomorrow, very hot, mostly sunny, slight chance for a thunderstorm and a high of 97. Chopin and Mozart will be along during this 7 o'clock hour, which always begins with our coffee cup concert. And today we have the finale to Sergei Rachmaninoff's Symphony No. 2 in E minor. It's a 2010 performance by the Buffalo Philharmonic Orchestra with Joanne Folletta conducting.

A piping hot coffee cup concert on 89.9 and WDAV.org. That was the finale to the Symphony No. 2 in E minor by Sergei Rachmaninoff, one of his most popular. Joanne Folletta directed the Buffalo Philharmonic in that 2010 performance. Good morning, I'm Phil Vavra. Thanks for starting your day with Classical Public Radio. Now, when the workplace drama starts to pile up, hopefully it doesn't happen too often where you work, you can lose yourself in the midday masterpiece. 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Pianist Daniel Barenboim plays Chopin in about 10 minutes. Right now, it's Mozart. This is the first movement of his Sinfonia Concertante after Sonata in D for two pianos, orchestrated by Stephen Dodgson. Instead of pianos, we have the flutes of Robert Stallman and Isabelle Chapuis. Andrei Kukal conducts the Czech Chamber Orchestra.

Mozart on 89.9 and WDAV.org. That was the opening movement of the Sinfonia Concertante after the Sonata in D for two pianos, performed by flutists Robert Stallman and Isabelle Chapuis with the Czech Chamber Orchestra led by Andrei Kukal. 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And good morning, I'm Phil Vavra. It's great to be with you. Dag Viren's famous Serenade for Strings is coming up in about 15 minutes. We have Chopin now and the first movement of the Piano Concerto No. 2 in F minor. At the piano, it's Daniel Barenboim with Andras Nelsons conducting Staatskapelle Berlin.

0: That was the first movement of the Piano Concerto No. 2 in F minor by Frédéric Chopin. We heard it performed by pianist Daniel Barenboim and Staatskapelle Berlin with Andres Nelsons conducting. You found a classical oasis at 89.9 and WDAV.org, where music is made possible by our donors and by Piedmont Opera, celebrating its 50th anniversary with soprano Renee Fleming in concert on September 18th at Salem Academy and College in Winston-Salem. Tickets at PiedmontOpera.org. And thanks for making the drive into work with Classical Public Radio. Pleasure to be along for the ride. And we'll keep it going with Swedish composer Dag Viren's Serenade for Strings. Esa-Pekka Salonen leads the Stockholm Sinfonietta next.
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The Serenade for Strings by 20th century composer Dag Vieran. The Stockholm Sinfonietta was led by Esa-Pekka Salonen on 89.9 and WDAV.org. Glad you could be here this morning. Music by Enrique Granados is straight ahead. 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We thank Guyette Honeyman of Huntersville for the extraordinary part she plays in bringing this music to you. 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From the 12 Spanish Dances by Enrique Granados, this is number 7, Valenciana. We'll hear it performed by guitarist Stephen Marchanda.

American guitarist Stephen Marchanda performing the Spanish dance number 7, Valenciana, by Enrique Granados on Classical Public Radio, 89.9 WDAV, WDAV HD1 Davidson, and WDAV.org. Hi there, good morning. I'm Phil Vavra. Thanks so much for listening today. A mix of sun and clouds through the afternoon with a slight chance for a thunderstorm popping up and a high of 95. We could see an isolated thunderstorm into the evening hours as well. Otherwise, mostly clear tonight, low 73. And tomorrow, mostly sunny and very hot. There is a chance for a thunderstorm. The high gets up to 97. 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The weekend will feature diverse arts and entertainment, including Flourish, the festival's indoor celebration of local artists and performers, a health fair, and a youth and family zone. Details at charlottepride.org.

Strange prehistoric things are afoot in this edition of What to Watch Wednesday, with a couple new movies opening in theaters on Friday. A mysterious cosmic event rips Oak Street from suburbia and transports the entire neighborhood to someplace unknown in the dramatic thriller The End of Oak Street, starring Anne Hathaway and Ewan McGregor. That's rated PG-13. Then in Paw Patrol, the Dino Movie, the pups head to a prehistoric island for a rescue mission. The animated adventure is rated PG, I'm guessing for mild peril. A bit of 20th century history in theaters, too, with Jeff Daniels as President Ronald Reagan, J.K. Simmons as George Shultz, and Jared Harris as Mikhail Gorbachev in The Brink of War, about the Reykjavik summit of 1986. And over on Netflix, Sunny Sandler, daughter of Adam, stars in Don't Say Good Luck, about a teen trying out for her high school musical while navigating some drama at home. So a few things to check out this week, and let's get to the music with the Prelude and Love theme from Alfred Hitchcock's 1945 thriller Spellbound, which starred Ingrid Bergman and Gregory Peck. The score was composed by Miklos Roza. This is violinist Daniel Hope and the Royal Stockholm Philharmonic Orchestra, led by Alexander Shelley.

0: Miklos Roza won an Oscar for the score he composed for Spellbound, Alfred Hitchcock's 1945 film. We heard the Prelude and Love theme performed by violinist Daniel Hope and the Royal Stockholm Philharmonic Orchestra with Alexander Shelley conducting on this What to Watch Wednesday. It's 89.9 and WDAV.org. Good morning, I'm Phil Vavra. Richard Strauss is on the way with Till Eulenspiegel's Merry Pranks, Herbert von Karajan directing the Berlin Philharmonic next. 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

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It was the Berlin Philharmonic performing under the baton of Herbert von Karajan. Hi there, I'm Phil Vavra. Good to have you along this morning. Now, if you ever miss a piece of music or you catch it halfway through and you think, oh, I really wanted to hear that from the beginning, or you miss an entire program on Classical Public Radio, visit the WDAV archive, because that's where you'll find past episodes of everything from Concerto to At the Opera and just about everything else we have on the air. It's at wdav.org/archive. And you won't want to miss the music I have coming up for you by Michael Haydn and Samuel Coleridge Taylor. Right now, this is Vivaldi's String Concerto in F, RV 138. Andrea Bucarella conducts the Abcordis Ensemble.

That was the String Concerto in F Major, RV 138 by Antonio Vivaldi. The Abcordis Ensemble performed that for us. Andrea Bucarella conducting. And a little bit of Shakespeare is coming up. 89.9 WDAV is a service of Davidson College, supported by listeners like you, and by Bennett Funeral Service, a family-owned and operated funeral home offering live streaming services along with aftercare programs. Pre-planning arrangements also available, located off of NC Highway 16 in Newton. 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

Here's The Othello Suite by Samuel Coleridge Taylor on your classical Oasis 89.9 and WDAV.org. Adrian Leeper led the RTE Concert Orchestra Dublin. I'm Phil Vavra. Thanks for joining me this morning. Music by Michael Haydn is coming up next. And you can help ensure that your classical companion is here for years to come by leaving a legacy for this growing community of classical music lovers. Consider including WDAV in your will, trust, or other estate plan. And August just happens to be National Make-A-Will Month, which is a great reminder to either A, create a will for the first time, or B, go back and look at your will and see that it's up to date, that everything's in place the way you want it to be. 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And to learn more about designating WDAV as a beneficiary, you can call Emily Rector at 877-333-8990. Not to be confused with his Symphony No. 1 in C major, this is Michael Haydn's Symphony No. 1C in E flat major. Johannes Goritzky conducts the German Chamber Academy Noise.

That was the oddly numbered Symphony No. 1C in E-flat major by Michael Haydn. The German Chamber Academy Noise was led by Johannes Goritzky on Classical Public Radio, 89.9 WDAV, WDAV HD1 Davidson, and WDAV.org. Good morning, I'm Phil Vavra. So glad you could join me. We've got a mix of sun and clouds in the forecast today with a chance for an afternoon thunderstorm and a high of 95. An isolated thunderstorm still possible as we get into the evening hours. Otherwise, mostly clear overnight with a low of 73. And tomorrow, mostly sunny, very hot with a chance for a late-day thunderstorm again. The high is going to be 97. We'll be hearing a few pieces played by pianist Stephen Huff a little later this hour. It's music from Franz von Suppé now, his grand and joyful Vienna Jubilation Overture. Zubin Mehta conducts the Vienna Philharmonic.

The Vienna Jubilation Overture by 19th century Austrian composer Franz von Suppé. So many of his works have retained their popularity, and for good reason. We heard the Vienna Philharmonic led by Zubin Mehta on your classical companion for the workday, 89.9 and WDAV.org, where we'll also be hearing some Bach in just a moment. WDAV's blog of note is a good place for you to find classical music news and features. 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It's the first in a new blog series from Frank. 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Music continues this morning with the Orchestral Suite No. 4 in D by Johann Sebastian Bach, the last in the series of these suites he wrote between 1724 and 1731. Janosch Rolla directs the Franz Liszt Chamber Orchestra on WDAV.

That was Johann Sebastian Bach's Orchestral Suite No. 4 in D Major, with Janos Rolla conducting the Franz Liszt Chamber Orchestra. And there's plenty more where that came from when you start your Sunday with Biscuits and Bach. Rachel Stewart is your host, and she plays music by Johann Sebastian and his contemporaries every Sunday morning from 7 to 11 right here on 89.9 FM, WDAV.org, and you can hear it on the WDAV mobile app. Music by Luigi Boccherini is coming up in just a few minutes, and this is from pianist Stephen Huff's new album on the Hyperion label. It's called Piano Postcards, and it explores the world from the perspective of the itinerant pianist sending musical messages home from his voyages. So the album contains tunes from Japan, Taiwan, Mexico, Spain, including works by Rachmaninoff, Granados, Rimsky-Korsakov, and Fritz Kreisler, among others. Let's hear three selections from this disc, starting with Stephen Huff performing the Prelude in E-flat minor by American composer Abram Chasins.

0: That was called Spring Breeze, and it was by early 20th century Taiwanese composer Deng Huixian, known as the father of Taiwanese folk songs. Just before it, we heard Sergei Rachmaninoff's Prelude in G-sharp minor. Both were performed by Stephen Huff on his new album Piano Postcards, recently released on the Hyperion label. Good morning, I'm Phil Vavra. It's great to be with you. 89.9 WDAV is a service of Davidson College, supported by listeners like you. Luigi Boccherini's Cello Concerto No. 1 in E-flat is coming up next, with soloist David Geringas and the Padua and Veneto Chamber Orchestra, led by Bruno Giurana. Stay with me.
1: 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Philip Seymour Hoffman, Christopher Walken, and Catherine Keener star in a drama hailed by Roger Ebert as an insightful, dignified reflection on art, aging, and collaboration. 7 p.m., September 3rd at the Independent Picture House in Charlotte. 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

Luigi Boccherini was a renowned cellist and composer of music for the cello in the 1700s. That was his Cello Concerto No. 1 in E-flat major. David Geringas was the cellist, and Bruno Giurana led the Padua and Veneto Chamber Orchestra on your Classical Oasis, 89.9 and WDAV.org. Thanks for listening at work today. Hi there, I'm Phil. Now, you may want to get out of your chair for this one. Actually, you may not have a choice. That's how much energy you're going to feel through your speakers or your AirPods. The always electric Gustavo Dudamel leads this party with the Simon Bolivar Youth Orchestra of Venezuela performing the Conga del Fuego, the Fire Conga, by Arturo Marquez.

0: The exciting music of Mexican composer Arturo Marquez on WDAV. That was his Conga del Fuego, or Fire Conga, performed by the Simón Bolívar Youth Orchestra of Venezuela with Gustavo Dudamel conducting. He's making the move from the Los Angeles Philharmonic to the New York Philharmonic this year. In fact, his farewell concert in L.A. will be at the Hollywood Bowl on August 23rd, and Dudamel is calling it the Concert for Venezuela, using it to raise money for earthquake relief in his home nation.
1: Step into the elegance of the ballroom with the 1 o'clock waltz, a daily escape into the world of Strauss, Lehár, Waldteufel, and many more. I'm Mylita Melton. 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

Good morning, I'm Phil Vavra. Quick look at the weather. A high of 95 this afternoon with a late-day thunderstorm possible. Could still see an isolated thunderstorm this evening. Otherwise, it'll be mostly clear overnight with a low of 73. Mostly sunny and very hot tomorrow with a high of 97. 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Rachel Stewart joins you next. Hope you have a great Wednesday. And this is music by New Orleans-born composer Louis Moreau Gottschalk. The Union, paraphrase on national airs. The pianist is Cecile Lacade.

That's called The Union. It's a paraphrase on National Airs by Louis Moreau Gottschalk. He wrote that during the Civil War in 1862. He was from New Orleans. The pianist, Cecile Lacaude, and you're listening to 89.9 and WDAV.org. Good morning. I'm Rachel Stewart. It's so nice to be with you today. And we can look forward to some music by Tchaikovsky. We've got a violin concerto by him. And we will also hear from a couple of Italian composers this hour. The Gladys and Rahm Spark Society is a group of listeners who care about classical music on WDAV. We thank Barbara and Paul Nelson of Sherrill's Ford and Carolyn and Grant Sharp of Statesville for the part they play in bringing this music to you. For information on joining the Spark Society, visit WDAV.org and scroll down to the Ways to Give section. Neapolitan composer Niccolò Jommelli was known across Europe for his operas. This is the Sinfonia from his Solemn Mass in D, written in 1766. The Chamber Orchestra of Naples is led by Enzo Amato.

Sinfonia from the Sala Mass in D by Niccolò Jomelli and the Chamber Orchestra of Naples led by Enzo Amato. 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It's a great place to come if you are looking to get away from the stresses of the day. That's true all day long, but it's especially true at night. After a busy day, let the night music take the tension away. That's when Keenan Harmon plays thoughtfully selected pieces to help you wind down for a restful and restorative evening. 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Next, it is a performance by the Serbian violinist Nemanja Radulović. He was born in October of 1985. He's known for his really long and wild hair, as well as his chops as a violinist. He was a child prodigy and entered the Paris Conservatory when he was 14. Here's a recording he made in 2017 of Tchaikovsky's Violin Concerto in D. Radulović will be joined by the Borasan Istanbul Philharmonic Orchestra, led by Sasha Gerzel.

Tchaikovsky's Violin Concerto in D here on 89.9 and WDAV.org with violinist Nemanja Radulovic and the Borusan Istanbul Philharmonic Orchestra led by Sasha Gürtsel. 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Music is made possible by our donors and Charlotte Pride, celebrating 26 years of LGBTQ arts and culture at First Ward Park, August 15th and 16th. The weekend will feature diverse arts and entertainment, including Flourish, the festival's indoor celebration of local artists and performers, a health fair, and a youth and family zone. Details at charlottepride.org. Well, do you remember Sade and Smooth Operator, the pop hit in the 1980s? Well, we've got a song written by Sade Adu, the lead singer of the band Sade. This is called Love is Stronger Than Pride. It's arranged by Carlos Simon, who is at the piano.

Carlos Simon at the piano playing his arrangement of Sade's Love is Stronger Than Pride, which was a hit for her in the 1980s. Hope you enjoyed that here on 89.9 and WDAV.org. The nation's largest print and drawing competition in the early 1970s was held at Davidson College. Organized by renowned artist Herb Jackson, the competition drew submissions from across the country and brought some of the most compelling works on paper to campus. Davidson is celebrating the 50th anniversary with a new competition and exhibition called 50 Years Later, Davidson National Print and Drawing Competition. On this week's Piedmont Arts Podcast episode, we talk to Herb Jackson and curator Leah Newman about the competition's legacy. 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We've got our pause for reflection coming up in about 5 minutes, around 11 o'clock. First, though, this music by Francesco Manfredini. This is the Concerto in E Minor, Opus 3, Number 3.

The Concerto in E minor, Opus 3, Number 3 by Francesco Manfredini. Les Amis de Philippe, led by Louget Remy. 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I'm Rachel Stewart. It's nice to be with you on a Wednesday morning. We're right here in the middle of the week, and I think it's a good time to take a break. And thank goodness, it's time for our pause for reflection. This is when we play a really beautiful piece and hopefully are able to find the time to sit back and just listen to it and enjoy it. This morning, it is by Thomas Tallis, the English Renaissance composer. This is called Before the Day is Over. And we have a very interesting arrangement of this with Vocis 8 and saxophonist Christian Forshaw.

Before the Day is Over by Thomas Tallis, music from the Renaissance with Voces 8, and saxophonist Christian Forshaw adding a very interesting line there, an interesting way to use the saxophone. That's our pause for reflection on this Wednesday morning. I hope you enjoyed it, and I hope it gave you a break here in the middle of the day. 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I'm Rachel Stewart, glad to be with you. And you can look forward to a piano concerto by Mendelssohn and also some music by Niels Gada. 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Open Tuesday through Saturday from 9 a.m. to 4:30 p.m. and other days by appointment at waxhawantiqueclockshop.com or 704-843-4120. Here's some music that Antonín Dvořák wrote in 1895 after he returned to his Czech homeland from New York City. This is the finale from the String Quartet No. 14 in A-flat, Opus 105, and the Emerson Quartet performs.

That's the finale from the String Quartet No. 14 in A-flat, Opus 105, by Antonin Dvorak, a fairly late work by him. The performance was by the Emerson String Quartet, 9-time Grammy-winning performers who retired in the last couple of years. 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I'm Rachel Stewart. 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By the way, if you're ever wondering about a piece of music you've heard, like what was the composer's name, you just can't quite remember the title or you didn't catch it, well, there's a way to find out. 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Music next by Felix Mendelssohn. We're going to hear his Piano Concerto No. 2 in D minor, Opus 40. He premiered this concerto in 1837 for the Birmingham Festival. We've got a recording featuring Jean-Yves Thibaudet at the piano with the Gewandhaus Orchestra of Leipzig, the very orchestra that Mendelssohn himself once directed. Directing on this performance is Herbert Blomstedt.

Felix Mendelssohn's Piano Concerto No. 2 in D minor. Jean-Yves Thibaudet at the piano with the Gewandhaus Orchestra of Leipzig. Herbert Blumstedt conducting. 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Next, we've got something from a recent album on Albany Records called Listen, Hear Her Voice, Music by Women. This piece is by Hilda Urrea, who lived from 1916 to 1980. She was a Jewish Romanian pianist, composer, and conductor, and these are her Romanian dances. Laura Kobayashi is the violinist, and Susan Keith, the pianist.

0: On 89.9 and WDAV.org, Romanian Dances by Hilda Urea, a Jewish Romanian pianist, composer, and conductor who lived from 1916 to 1980. That was violinist Laura Kobayashi and pianist Susan Keith. Music by Niels Gada coming up in just a second. 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

0: The finale from the Symphony No. 7 in F, Opus 45, by Danish composer Niels Gade. The Stockholm Sinfonietta, led by Naima Järvi. The Mozart Cafe is next here on Classical Public Radio, 89.9 WDAV, WDAV HD1 Davidson, and WDAV.org. Hot days for us today and tomorrow. The high today, 96. The high tomorrow, 97. The low tonight, about 75. We may have a chance of rain coming back into the forecast on Friday.
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A clever arrangement of one of opera's most famous vengeance arias, the Queen of the Night aria from The Magic Flute by Mozart. And we heard the arrangement featuring clarinetist Sung-hee Lee and pianist Evan Solomon. You're now in the Mozart Cafe. Welcome. We enjoy music by Mozart and his contemporaries here every weekday in the noon hour. And we will have a Mozart piano sonata in just a bit. I'm Rachel Stewart. Glad you're here. Music is made possible by WDAV donors and Piedmont Opera, celebrating its 50th anniversary with soprano Renee Fleming in concert on September 18th at Salem Academy and College in Winston-Salem. Tickets at piedmontopera.org. Well, school is back in session for some folks already, and for others it soon will be, so it seems appropriate that we listen to Haydn's Symphony No. 55 in E-flat, The Schoolmaster. It gets this nickname because the second movement's strict ticking rhythm sounds like a stern teacher shaking a finger at his students. Let's listen as the Austro-Hungarian Haydn Orchestra is led by Adam Fischer.

Some music for back to school season. The Symphony No. 55 in E-flat by Haydn, which is called The Schoolmaster. The Austro-Hungarian Haydn Orchestra was led by Adam Fischer. 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We're enjoying music from Mozart's time now, and we do that every weekday in the noon hour. But if you're not aware, you can enjoy music from Bach's time every Sunday morning, 7 to 11, with Biscuits and Bach. I get to enjoy that music with you, and I hope that you will tune in this weekend for a morning full of music from the Baroque era. Here's something written by Mozart shortly after his mother died tragically. It might be why it's one of only two piano sonatas written in a minor key by Mozart. We're going to hear the Allegretto Maestoso from the Piano Sonata No. 8 in A minor. Elaine Grimaud performs.

0: The opening Allegretto Maestoso from Mozart's Piano Sonata No. 8 in A minor. Elaine Grimaud at the piano.
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0: This music was originally written for horn in the 1750s, but it's become a trumpet favorite. Neruda's Trumpet Concerto in E-flat with trumpeter Sergei Nakaryakov and the St. Paul Chamber Orchestra led by Hugh Wolfe.

The trumpet concerto in E-flat by Johann Baptist Georg Neruda. Sergei Nakaryakov, the trumpeter, with the St. Paul Chamber Orchestra led by Hugh Wolf. You're in the Mozart Cafe on 89.9 and WDAV.org, and we have time for one more. It's by Mozart, and it's some chamber music, the Allegro from the Piano Trio in B-flat. This will feature violinist Anne-Sophie Mutter, pianist André Previn, and cellist Daniel Müller-Schott.

0: The Allegro from Mozart's Piano Trio in B-flat, featuring violinist Anna-Sophie Mutter, pianist Andre Previn, and cellist Daniel Mueller-Schott. And that's it for today's Mozart Cafe. Come back tomorrow at noon.
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I'm Rachel Stewart, and Mylita Melton joins you shortly. She's got music by Thomas Arne and Hector Berlioz. And next, we've got our 1 o'clock waltz, which is one of the great classic waltzes, Vienna Blood by Johann Strauss Jr.

Music by Johann Strauss Jr., that's the Vienna Blood Waltz, featuring a performance by the Berlin Philharmonic. And it was this afternoon's 1 o'clock waltz on 89.9 WDAV and WDAV.org. Good to have you listening this afternoon. I'm Mylita Melton. In just a moment, an overture by Thomas Arne. The Gladys and Rahm Sparks Society is a group of listeners who care about classical music on WDAV. We'd like to thank Thomas Bunn of Charlotte and Jan and Robert Bush of Charlotte for the part they play in bringing this music to you. For information on joining the Sparks Society, visit WDAV.org and scroll down to the Ways to Give section. This is the Overture No. 2 by Thomas Arne. He is an English composer best remembered for one of Britain's most patriotic songs, Rule Britannia. He was expected to become a lawyer, but secretly taught himself music and pursued the theater instead. He composed operas, songs, and music for Shakespeare's plays. Here is Christopher Hogwood conducting the Academy of Ancient Music.

0: Music by Thomas Arne, the English composer best remembered for one of Britain's most patriotic songs, Rule Britannia. That was the Overture No. 2 in A Major with Christopher Hogwood conducting the Academy of Ancient Music. In just a moment, a set with music by Hector Berlioz, starting with a piece from The Damnation of Faust.
1: 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Philip Seymour Hoffman, Christopher Walken, and Catherine Keener star in a drama hailed by Roger Ebert as an insightful, dignified reflection on art, aging, and collaboration. 7 p.m., September 3rd at the Independent Picture House in Charlotte. 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

Philippe Entremont leading the Denver Symphony Orchestra in the March to the Scaffold from the Symphonie Fantastique by Hector Berlioz. Another piece by Berlioz started out that set, but it was from The Damnation of Faust, the minuet of the Will of the Wisps. We heard David Zinman leading the Baltimore Symphony Orchestra. This is WDAV, a service of Davidson College, supported by listeners like you. I'm Mylita Melton. Our music is made possible this afternoon by WDAV donors and Ashe County Arts Council, presenting downtown West Jefferson's Gallery Crawl, a walking tour of galleries, shops, and businesses on Friday, August 14th from 5 to 7 p.m. Map and more information at ashcountyarts.com. Music continues now with a piece by Johann Christian Bach. This is the Piano Concerto in E-flat major featuring Anthony Halsted playing forte piano with the Hanover Band.

Anthony Halsted led the Hanover Band and was also featured as a forte pianist for a piano concerto in E-flat major by Johann Christian Bach. Anthony Halsted is a British conductor who's also a celebrated natural horn player, harpsichordist, and pioneer of historically informed performance. He's had a very long and successful association with the Hanover Band. On the way, the overture to Othello by Gioachino Rossini. WDAV's blog of note is a great place for classical music news and features. This week, you can read a post from General Manager Frank Dominguez, who shares some station updates. It's the first in a new blog series from Frank. Plus, you can check out the latest fanfare column from Phil Vavra, which will give you plenty of ideas for things to do in our area. 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The Overture to Othello by Gioachino Rossini. This was an 1816 overture, and it begins with a solemn theatrical gesture before it races ahead to one of his trademark crescendos. It also illustrates his famously practical belief that a good musical idea should never go to waste. So the overture is largely a reworking of his 1814 overture for The Turk in Italy. Rossini was such a master craftsman at reshaping and reorchestrating familiar music that it often seemed perfectly at home in brand new surroundings. Christian Benda leads the Prague Symphonia Orchestra.

Christian Benda led the Prague Sinfonia Orchestra in the Overture to Othello by Gioachino Rossini, a piece that he actually reworked and used quite a bit of the 1814 overture, The Turk in Italy. 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I'm Mylita Melton. Stay tuned. On the way, this afternoon's midday masterpiece. Today, it's by Georges Bizet. There are so many ways to listen to WDAV, of course, on your radio at 89.9 FM, streaming at WDAV.org, on your smart speaker, or through the WDAV mobile app. If you don't have the app, download it for free today. Each afternoon, Monday through Friday at 2, we bring you the midday masterpiece. This afternoon, it's by the French composer Georges Bizet. It's Roma, the Symphonic Suite number 3. This is a colorful musical souvenir of the composer's years in Italy after winning the prestigious Prix de Rome. Its melodies and orchestration lead to a spirited carnival finale. Bizet began the work around 1860 and revised it repeatedly for more than 10 years, but never settled on a definitive version. Although titled Roma, its exuberant finale was originally conceived as a musical portrait of Naples. Paavo Järvi leads the Paris Orchestra on Classical Public Radio.

0: This afternoon's midday masterpiece on Classical Public Radio, Roma, the Symphonic Suite No. 3 by Georges Bizet, a piece that he started working on around 1860 and then revised it tons of times for more than a decade, but he never did settle on a definitive version. That was Pavo Yervi leading the Paris Orchestra. This is WDAV, a service of Davidson College, supported by listeners like you. I'm Mylita Melton. On the way, Uruguayan guitarist Eduardo Fernandez tackles music by Hector Villalobos.
1: Oh, they tell me I'm a home when a storm clouds rise.
2: Another round of small batch concerts kicks off and breaks new ground with the Charlotte Master Chorale Chamber Singers at Free Range Brewing on Saturday, August 29 at 7 p.m., It's the first ever small batch choral program, an upbeat musical lineup from Charlotte's premier chamber choir. 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

Two selections by the Brazilian composer Hector Villa-Lobos, both of those performed by Uruguayan guitarist Eduardo Fernandez. We heard the prelude number 5 in D major, and we started out with the etude number 3 from 12 etudes. Eduardo Fernandez is admired for his technical brilliance and wide-ranging repertoire from Bach and the great Spanish masters to contemporary music. He won the Andrés Segovia International Guitar Competition in 1975 and then made his New York debut 2 years later. On the way, music by Hermano Wolf Ferrari, the Idelio Concertino. The nation's largest print and drawing competition in the early 1970s was held at Davidson College. Organized by renowned artist Herb Jackson, the competition drew submissions from across the country and brought some of the most compelling works on paper to campus. Davidson is celebrating the 50th anniversary of a new competition and exhibition called 50 Years Later, Davidson National Print and Drawing Competition. On this week's Piedmont Arts Podcast episode, we talk to Herb Jackson and curator Leah Newman about the competition's legacy. Listen at wdav.org/podcast, Apple Podcasts, and iHeart Podcasts.

The Czech Philharmonic Chamber Orchestra featuring oboist Andrea Gulikson. That was Idelio Concertino by Ermanno Wolf-Ferrari. 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Great to have you listening this afternoon. I'm Mylita Melton. Well, I hope you're having a good day, but no matter what's on your mind, it really is important to stop and give yourself a refreshing break. So we provide you with daily selections to give you an opportunity for a musical pause for reflection. This afternoon's piece is the third movement of the Piano Trio No. 1 by Anton Arensky, performed by the Ashkenazi Piano Trio.

A selection by Anton Arinsky. That was the third movement of the Piano Trio No. 1 in D minor, performed by the Ashkenazi Piano Trio. And that was this afternoon's musical pause for reflection on WDAV. Just a couple of moments to take a refreshing break from whatever's going on in the world. 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From the Catherine and Wilton Connor Broadcast Studio, I'm Ailita Melton. 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Next, the Harp Concerto in F Major by George Friedrich Handel, performed by Ocean Ellis, one of the 20th century's most distinguished harpists, a longtime member of the London Symphony Orchestra, a founding member of the Melos Ensemble, as well as a renowned teacher. He collaborated closely with Benjamin Britten, who wrote his 1969 suite for harp, especially for Ellis. He performs with the Philomusica of London, led by Granville Jones.

0: Granville Jones leading Philomusica of London, along with Welsh harpist Ocean Ellis. That was the Harp Concerto in F Major by George Friedrich Handel. Ellis's career extended beyond the concert hall. He also played in the orchestra for the BBC's legendary radio comedy The Goon Show, starring the Pink Panther himself, Peter Sellers. Lunchtime sounds a whole lot better when you join Rachel Stewart in the Mozart Cafe. It's a full hour of music by Mozart and his contemporaries every weekday from noon to 1 p.m. on 89.9 FM, WDAV.org, and on the WDAV app. This is Samson and Delilah, the grand fantasy in the style of Saint-Saëns opera Samson and Delilah, but this is by Alexander Luigini, featuring the London Philharmonic Orchestra, led by Jeffrey Simon.
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Samson and Delilah, a grand fantasy in the style of Camille Saint-Saëns' opera, but by Alexander Luigini. Jeffrey Simon led the London Philharmonic Orchestra. This is WDAV, a service of Davidson College, supported by listeners like you. A Miley to Melton Music is made possible by WDAV donors and Via Health Partners, now bringing primary care to patients living with serious and chronic illnesses wherever they are, at home, in a clinic, or another healthcare facility. More at viahp.org. This is the Symphony in C Major, nicknamed Jenna by Friedrich Witt. He was born in 1770, the same year as Beethoven, and his Symphony in C Major became famously entangled with Beethoven's name. Discovered in Jenna in 1909, orchestral parts of it bear Beethoven's name, and that led scholars to publish it as one of his early symphonies. Later manuscript copies identified Witt as the true composer, nicknamed Jenna for the place of its rediscovery. Here's Matthias Bommert leading the London Mozart Players.

Music that was rediscovered in the city of Jena in 1909, orchestral parts of it bearing Beethoven's name, led scholars to publish it as one of his early symphonies. Later on, however, it was identified that it was composed by Friedrich Witt. That was Matthias Baumert leading the London Mozart Players.

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I'm Mylita Melton, turning the music over to Frank Dominguez. He gets started with a rondo for piano by John Field, performed by pianist Michael O'Rourke and the London Mozart Players.

0: A Rondo for Piano and Strings by John Field, with Michael O'Rourke performing and the London Mozart Players led by Matthias Bammert. From the Catherine and Wilton Connor Broadcast Studio, I'm Frank Dominguez, and this is Classical Public Radio, 89.9 WDAV. It's so good to have you with me. We're going to hear a symphony by Mozart after we hear a noteworthy story from Loki Caruna. This time the subject is Julio Racine, but first we'll hear this.
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2: There's no shortage of works that celebrate the sensibilities of the French, but what you may not be as familiar with is classical music from French-speaking Haiti. While there are many composers contributing to this corner of the repertoire today, there are a few who actually paved the way. Bonjour, I'm Loki Caruna, and on this edition of Noteworthy, I'd like to highlight one of those composers whose name you may not know, Julio Racine. Born in Port-au-Prince in 1945, Julio Racine began his musical journey at the local conservatory before earning a scholarship to study in the United States at the University of Louisville. As a talented flutist, he understood the instrument's capabilities and wrote flute music that blended his Western classical training with the cultural heritage of his homeland. Among those was this, a work he called the Voodoo Jazz Suite.

0: After returning to Haiti, he served for many years as the conductor of the Holy Trinity Philharmonic Orchestra and later moved back to Kentucky, where he lived, taught, and wrote music until he passed away in 2020. As classical music from Haiti plays a growing role in today's ecosystem, it's important to remember those who came before, including Julio Racine, one of history's most noteworthy composers. Noteworthy is a production of WDAV Classical Public Radio.
1: 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It was written in just three movements when he was about 24 years old, and then a few years later, by the time he had moved to Vienna, he added a minuet and trio to make it a more conventional four-movement symphony, and for that reason, it's viewed as one of his first mature works. Sir Colin Davis conducts Staatskapelle Dresden, the Symphony No. 33 in B-flat by Mozart.

That's the Symphony No. 33 in B-flat by Mozart with Staatskapelle Dresden, conducted by Sir Colin Davis. There's a brand new album on the Navona Records label, the Bach Wilson Project, and I'll tell you more about that in just a moment. This is WDAV, a service of Davidson College, supported by listeners like you and by our friends at Southminster, who value the benefit of living in community, bringing purpose to life as we age through opportunities for socialization, service, and healthy well-being. Southminster, bringing the power of community to those we serve. Information at southminster.org. This new album does for Bach what Gounod did when he took the first prelude of the Well-Tempered Clavier by Bach and overlaid it with an original melody for Gounod's Ave Maria. Well, Peter Wilson, the violinist of the Brickhouse duo, has done the same, arranging some Bach cello pieces using his own counter melodies. Wilson performs with his wife, the internationally acclaimed cellist Jennifer Kletzel. The two of them are known as the Brickhouse duo, and we're going to hear three pieces now: Serenata, Soliloquy, and Toccata, all dedicated to Jennifer, and they come respectively from the prelude from Bach's Suite No. 1 in G, from the Bach Suite No. 2 in D, and the Toccata from the Bach Suite No. 3 in C.

three selections from violinist and composer Peter Wilson, borrowing from the cello suites of Johann Sebastian Bach, Serenata, Soliloquy, and Toccata, all dedicated to Peter Wilson's wife, the cellist Jennifer Kletzel. And the Bach themes that were borrowed were from the cello suites number 1, 2, and 3, respectively. That was the Brick House Duo performing on the new record, The Bach-Wilson Project. The Brick House Duo is violinist and composer Peter Wilson with cellist Jennifer Kletzel. There's lots more music to come, including a Polonaise by the Czech composer Antonín Dvořák. This is 89.9 and WDAV.org. Classical music when you need it most. Václav Neumann conducts the Czech Philharmonic Orchestra now in the Polonaise in E-flat by Antonín Dvořák.

The Czech composer Antonín Dvořák trying his hand at the Polish Polonaise in E-flat. The Czech Philharmonic Orchestra conducted by Václav Neumann. Don't go away, a violin concerto by Paganini sounds just as nice on the guitar. 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Classical music whenever you need it. Paganini's famous violin concerto No. 2 was nicknamed La Campanella, the little bell, because it uses a solo triangle to echo the high violin harmonics in the finale. Franz Liszt liked the tune so much that he arranged it for piano, and guitar virtuosa Nicola Hall takes it in a different direction on this recording, transposing Paganini's violin theatrics for classical guitar and orchestra. It's not as much of a stretch as it might seem. Paganini played the guitar as well as the violin. Here's Nicola Hall and the London Mozart Players, led by Andrew Litton, the finale of the Violin Concerto No. 2 in B minor by Niccolo Paganini.

The finale of the Violin Concerto No. 2 in B minor by Niccolo Paganini in a transcription by Nicola Hall for guitar and orchestra. Nicola Hall was the soloist and Andrew Litton conducted the London Mozart Players. The finale from Brahms' First Serenade brings your workday to a close on the road to joy next. I'm Frank Dominguez, and this is Classical Public Radio, 89.9 WDAV, WDAV HD1 Davidson, and WDAV.org. 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The American author Henry David Thoreau wrote, "I took a walk in the woods and came out taller than the trees." The outdoors had a similar effect on Brahms. His first large-scale orchestral works were two light-hearted serenades. He wrote them in his 20s while working at the court of Detmold in rural Germany. The exuberant finale from the First Serenade features horn calls and hunt rhythms. It's played here by the Scottish Chamber Orchestra, with Sir Charles McCarris conducting On the Road to Joy.

The finale of the Serenade No. 1 in D Major by Brahms, with Sir Charles Mackarras conducting the Scottish Chamber Orchestra. In a moment, a bassoon concerto by Vivaldi, featuring Sergio Azzolini as soloist. 89.9 and WDAV.org, classical music when you need it most. 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Here is the Bassoon Concerto No. 21 in C Major. It's from the Vivaldi catalog listing 475, and we'll hear the ensemble Laura Suave Cremona with Sergio Azzolini as the soloist.

Sergio Azzolini playing the bassoon with the ensemble Laura Suave from Cremona, Italy. That's the Bassoon Concerto No. 21 in C, RV Listing 475 by Antonio Vivaldi. Coming up, it's the finale of a violin concerto by Henrik Wieniawski. This is 89.9 and WDAV.org. Escape, entertainment, inspiration, a classical oasis. Gil Shaham is the violinist, with Lawrence Foster leading the London Symphony Orchestra now. This is the final movement of the Violin Concerto No. 2 in D minor by the Polish virtuoso Henrik Wieniawski.

The third movement finale of the Violin Concerto No. 2 in D minor by 19th century Polish virtuoso Henryk Wieniawski. The contemporary Israeli-American virtuoso Gil Shaham performed with the London Symphony Orchestra conducted by Lawrence Foster. There's a mid-level symphony by Franz Joseph Haydn. He wrote about 104. This is number 58. You do the math. 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I'm Frank Dominguez. 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Thomas Fay conducts the Heidelberg Symphony now in the Symphony No. 58 in F by Franz Joseph Haydn.

Tomas Fay conducting the Heidelberg Symphony in the Symphony No. 58 in F by Franz Joseph Haydn. Peter Warlock was the pen name of the acerbic British music critic Philip Heseltine. His alias allowed him to write music that could be evaluated objectively by other composers who might have been stung by Heseltine's reviews. Heseltine loved Renaissance music and lore, and in 1926 he took dance tunes from a 1589 French dance treatise by Tuono Arbaud and reworked them into an enchanting string suite, and you'll hear that after this.

0: The Capriole Suite by Peter Warlock, the pseudonym of Philip Heseltine, an acerbic music critic back in the day who had to publish his music under a different name in order to avoid reprisals. That was the Academy of St. Martin in the Fields, conducted by Sir Neville Mariner. The fortepiano begins tonight's visit to the WDAV Supper Club in just a moment. And the summer swelter continues through the work week with partly cloudy skies at night, overnight lows around 75, and mostly sunny and hot tomorrow and Friday, the high tomorrow hitting 97, and on Friday a high of about 96, with a chance of afternoon and evening showers and thunderstorms.
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0: Malcolm Bilson playing the fortepiano in some variations from Mozart's The Magic Flute, the variations written by Johann Baptist Cramer. On the way, it's a symphony in G by François-Joseph Gossec. 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Welcome to the Supper Club this evening. Hope you're enjoying a great meal right now, or at least looking forward to one as you enjoy the music. 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

A Symphony in G Major by François-Joseph Gossec, with Stefan Zanderling conducting the Brittany Symphony Orchestra. In a moment, we'll hear music Bizet wrote for a failed play. The music has lived on from L'Arlésienne, and we'll hear it in a moment. 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Classical music, whenever you need it. The nation's largest print and drawing competition in the early 1970s was held right here at Davidson College. Organized by renowned artist Herb Jackson, the competition drew submissions from across the country and brought some of the most compelling works on paper to campus. Davidson is celebrating the 50th anniversary of that exhibition with a new competition and exhibition called 50 Years Later, Davidson National Print and Drawing Competition. On this week's Piedmont Arts podcast episode, we talked to Herb Jackson and curator Leah Newman about the competition's legacy. 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This is the first suite of music Bizet wrote for L'Arlésienne, The Girl from Arles, and Jesus Lopez Cobos conducts this recording with the Cincinnati Symphony Orchestra.

That's the first suite of music Georges Bizet wrote for the play L'Arlésienne, The Girl from Arles. Jesús López Cobos conducted the Cincinnati Symphony Orchestra. In a moment, we'll hear two selections from a brand new release featuring violinist Daniel Hope and his collaborator on this project, the pianist and composer Chilly Gonzalez. This is WDAV, a service of Davidson College, supported by listeners like you. Violinist Daniel Hope's concept album, Four Seasons, that's F-O-R, Seasons, includes The Doubts of August by Grammy-winning Canadian musician Chilly Gonzalez. The piece captures late summer melancholy as August wanes. We have that to look forward to, I guess. It's followed by Winter Mezzo, balancing celebration with end-of-year introspection. We'll begin with Les Doutes, The Doubts of August.

0: a piece titled Wintermezzo. It's by Canadian composer and pianist Chilly Gonzalez, and it's from the new release Four Seasons, that's F-O-R Seasons, by the violinist Daniel Hope. You heard the two of them performing in that piece, and before that, another piece from the collection called Les Doutes Doutes, The Doubts of August. In a moment, it's a violin concerto by Tommaso Albanoni, featuring Benjamin Hudson and the Clarion Music Society, led by Newell Jenkins. Escape, entertainment, inspiration, a classical oasis here at 89.9 and WDAV.org.
1: 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Philip Seymour Hoffman, Christopher Walken, and Catherine Keener star in a drama hailed by Roger Ebert as an insightful, dignified reflection on art, aging, and collaboration. 7 p.m., September 3rd at the Independent Picture House in Charlotte. 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

from a series of historic recordings by the Clarion Music Society, led by Newell Jenkins, and featuring violinist Benjamin Hudson. In that performance, the Violin Concerto in D, Opus 9, No. 7, by Tommaso Albanoni. Stop by the WDAV Supper Club any Monday through Friday from 6 to 7, and stick around tonight if you can for one of the Slavonic dances by Antonin Dvorak. We'll hear number 4 from the Opus 72 collection played by the Cleveland Orchestra, with Christoph von Dohnányi conducting. 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I'm Frank Dominguez, and it's a pleasure to be with you this evening. The summer swelter continues through the work week, with partly cloudy skies at night and lows around 76, and mostly sunny and hot tomorrow and Friday. There's a high of 97 expected tomorrow and 96 on Friday, with a chance of afternoon and evening showers and thunderstorms.

The Slavonic Dance Opus 72, No. 4 by Antonin Dvorak, Krzysztof Vondochnany conducted the Cleveland Orchestra. You'll hear a breath of springtime in Beethoven's music in just a moment. This is 89.9 and WDAV.org, a classical oasis whenever you need it. As is so often the case, Beethoven didn't nickname his violin sonata No. 5 the Spring Sonata. That name was given to it over time because of its warm opening theme. It certainly seems apt, though. In addition to the cheerful first movement, the work was written in 1801 during a rare, serene period in the composer's life, and the music seems to capture that feeling, too. This 1961 recording features legendary French artists Zeno Francescatti playing violin, and pianist Robert Kasatsu, the violin sonata No. 5 in F, Spring, by Ludwig van Beethoven.

The Violin Sonata No. 5 in F by Beethoven, known as the Spring Sonata for good reasons. Zeno Francescatti was the violinist, and the pianist was Robert Casadesus, recorded in 1961. A concertino, or small concerto, for corno de caccia, the hunting horn. That's in just a moment. 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Here's the Toronto Chamber Orchestra under the direction of Nicholas McGeegan performing a concertino by Ignaz Lachner for corno de caccia, bassoon, and orchestra. The corno de caccia, or hunting horn player, is Guy Few, and the bassoonist is Nadina Mackie Jackson.

0: The concertino in E flat by Ignaz Lachner for corno da caccia, bassoon, and orchestra. Guy Few playing the corno da caccia, the hunting horn, and bassoonist Nadina Mackie Jackson, along with the Toronto Chamber Orchestra, led by Nicholas McGeegan. The next music you'll hear was rated X by history's worst villains, but it's really family friendly. 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
0: The composer Boris Blacher was born in China to Russo-German parents. His music was declared degenerate by the Nazi regime in 1939. Well, after surviving the war, Blacher joined the ranks of the many composers who've written variations based on Paganini's 24th Caprice. He incorporates jazz rhythms, walking bass lines, and virtuosic orchestral solos. Here's the Dresden Philharmonic to perform them, with Herbert Kegel conducting, Orchestral Variations on a Theme by Paganini by Boris Blacher.

0: Boris Blocker's Orchestral Variations on a Theme by Paganini, the Dresden Philharmonic, conducted by Herbert Kagel. And with that, we bring to a close my time with you. I'm Frank Dominguez. The music's made possible by WDAV donors and Piedmont Opera, celebrating its 50th anniversary with soprano Renee Fleming in concert on September 18th at Salem Academy and College, Winston-Salem. Tickets at PiedmontOpera.org. 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

good evening and welcome. I'm Keenan Harmon, and moments from now, we have tonight's evening opus. We present a different, complete masterwork each weeknight at the 8 p.m. hour. And tonight, we have some music I'm proud to present by Johannes Brahms. Tonight's work by Brahms gives us, much like his first violin sonata and his first piano concerto, an opening movement in the meter of 6. And he has a beautiful and wistful treatment in its character. And if you're familiar with the Schumann Symphony, the Rhenish Symphony, Symphony No. 3, Brahms gives a nod to his friend and mentor by quoting that work just before the original material reemerges. And that's just the first movement. You get to the second movement with a beautiful pastoral setting, the third movement romantically impassioned, and a mind-blowing treatment of the finale of the work that truly brings us home. You'll see moments from now. Here's the Boston Symphony Orchestra. They're led by Bernard Haitink. And they perform tonight's evening opus, Johannes Brahms, Symphony No. 3 in F.